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And is there any real need for this? We sit around and count the days when everything is closing in on you. Well, maybe it's just opening up the gates. 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But I'm not really a doctor. 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

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Say she had a word to say about things today.

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when she thought of summer rain, calling for her mind again. She lost the pain.